Survivor, it sure sounds like the 80s at 8. It is the River 105.9. We're giving you a full hour of our favorite decade of music for Austin in East Hartford tonight. Here's Steve Winwood.

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It's Bob Howard here. 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

Billy Idol, Moni Moni on the 80s and 8th, the River 105.9. Bob Howard here. 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T-Mobile Arena in Vegas in September. Goo Goo Dolls, Weezer, Snoop Dogg, all a part of it. So many more. Benson Boone. You'll be there with $1,000 to spend in Vegas. Shot that trip. If you're listening tomorrow morning at 9.

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Bon Jovi, the River 105.9, got variety from the 80s and more. Bob Hauer here on Tuesday night. Thanks so much for listening. 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

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It's variety from the 80s and more. Bob Hauer here. Thank you so much for listening. Second shift shout out. I want to say hi to Austin listening in Middletown tonight.

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0: 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A lot of people may not realize that Sheryl Crow really got her big break singing as a backup singer for Michael Jackson.
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Michael on the River 105.9 as we head on toward 11 o'clock with variety from the 80s and more. It's Bob Howard here. You got to admit, Meatloaf was a man that respected and expected boundaries.

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0: 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Ooh, I gotta have faith. 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

Hey, I'm Michelle Fay on the River 105.9. Don't miss Kerry Collins kicking off your morning at 5. He'll keep the variety from the 80s and more playing all morning long on the River 105.9.

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0: That

Hey, good morning. How you doing? The River 105.9 variety from the 80s and more. I'm Kerry Collins. Ready for the weekend yet? Coming up this weekend, if you're looking for something to do, the Hartford Taste Festival is back. 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The Hartford Taste Festival, Friday, Saturday, and Sunday, Pratt and Trumbull Streets. The River 105.9 variety from the 80s and more. 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
1: You know, even though this number is pretty high, I thought it would be even higher. 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

0: 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I'm Kerry Collins. Hey, what are you doing this weekend?
1: I don't know yet. Nothing planned.
0: Well, why don't you check out the Hartford Taste Festival? It's back all weekend, Friday, Saturday, and Sunday. Over 60 local vendors. They're going to be all over Pratt and Trumbull Streets in downtown. I went last year. It was a blast. Yeah, it's the Hartford Taste Festival this weekend. The River 105.9 variety from the 80s and more. Good morning.

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0: 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Hey, Craig, what's happening?
1: Enjoying the weather. Went out and got some nice golfing yesterday. That was great.
0: How'd you play?
1: I played great and shitty all in the same round.
0: And in the sport of golf, that makes total sense.
1: Yep, yeah, that's why I'm not a pro.

0: 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Make us part of your morning routine. You know, like flossing. Okay, maybe not flossing. Make it something you actually do in the morning.
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1: 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I've got nothing on that. 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Jeez.

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0: Weather looks great today. Lots of sun, high of around 80. Love it. The River 105.9 variety of the 80s and more. Hey, it's Kerry Collins. It's time for your good news this morning. Of course, brought to you by Monaco Ford, Connecticut's number one Ford dealer. So listen to this. Last Friday, the Good Samaritan saved the life of a three-year-old and her father, who had been swept out into the water after falling off some rocks. Reginald Reggie. What a name. Reginald jumped into the water almost immediately, swam out to the father and daughter, and he saved the day.
1: I was just hanging out, you know, enjoying nature, enjoying the water.
2: As soon as I heard my baby, I literally looked, the baby's over there. They were in the water for like 2-3 minutes trying to get to safety. Their heads kept going down, going up.
1: When I looked in her direction and saw her go under, I tried to swim directly towards them. So I just kind of asked him and her to let me take her. That's when I was able to hand her off and then kind of fish him out. Human life is precious, especially children. I don't have to know a person to help him.
0: While he was in the water, another bystander called 911. Both the father and the daughter are expected to be okay. And that is good news. 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

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I'm Kerry Collins. 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

0: Luckily for you, we're about as chatty in the morning as you are. So, we're going to do us both a favor and just get on with this next song.
1: 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Variety from the 70s, 80s, and 90s.

0: 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Hey, good morning, Craig. What's happening?
1: Enjoying the weather. Went out and got some nice golfing yesterday. That was great.
0: How'd you play?
1: I played great and shitty all in the same round.

0: So if there was a Mount Rushmore for lead singers, I would definitely put Steven Tyler on there. I'd also put Axl Rose, Freddie Mercury, and Mick Jagger. Who would you put on your Mount Rushmore of lead singers? Tap the red talkback mic on the iHeartRadio app. Let me know. Love to hear your input. John Cadillac Seville coming up next. Talk to you tomorrow.
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Heck yeah, count me in. I'm John Cadillac Seville on the River 105.9. Another beautiful day as well, and it's an unofficial holiday. Were you aware of that? It is National Repeat Day. National Repeat Day. Double the fun by doing things you love to do, love to eat. Do them twice, you know. Have some extra ice cream. Rewatch a great movie. Repeat positive actions. Whatever. Maybe retry something that didn't go perfectly the first time. The River 105.9. All together now, the River 105.9.

It's a whole lot better with the new and improved free iHeartRadio app. That way you can take us along wherever you go this vacation season and even request a song like Marlene and Bloomfield did. She wants some Stones as we get ready for their brand new album dropping on July the 10th. Stones coming up on the other side of this band from Malden, Massachusetts, Extreme on the River.

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How good is it going to feel when you win that $2,500? Who are you going to call first and let them know about it? 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

0: I'm John Cadillac Seville on the River 105.9. Back in the early days of our marriage, my bride, being an avid golfer, said, "Babe, I'd love to go to Australia. I hear they have the largest golf course in the world." I said, "That's true, but they also have more venomous snakes than any other country in the world." She says, maybe we should rethink that.
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It's a nice day to tour again, and he is doing just that. Billy Idol back on the road. He'll be at Mohegan Sun Arena on August the 8th. Always a great show. And celebrating their 40th anniversary as a band, they're touring North America, 40 cities this year. It's Roxette and The Look on the River 105.9.

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Good morning, I'm John Cadillac Seville on the River 105.9. His debut solo album spent 12 weeks at number one in 1988. It was also the best-selling album of the year and won a Grammy Award for George Michael. I'm John Cadillac Seville on the River 105.9 as we head toward lunchtime. Here's Maroon 5 now on the River 105.9.

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1: I mean, come on. The only way to listen to a song like that is loud. And I have it cranked up here at the Caddy Compound Man Cave Studio. I'm John Cadillac Seville on the River 105.9. You want some green? I got it for you. 2 o'clock, another chance for you to win $2,500. 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

I'm John Cadillac-Seville on the River 105.9. Now, this is pretty wild when you look at some of the laws on the books in other countries. For instance, in Finland, you get a 15-minute break for every hour worked. I may have to try to work that into my next contract, see how that goes. Or how about this? In Germany, if your train is over 1 hour late, you get all your money back.

as the Piano Man, but who was the first piano man in space? American astronaut Ed Lu. He was the first person to play a piano in space back in 2008, bringing an instrument aboard the International Space Station to keep everyone entertained.

0: company.
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I am John Cadillac Seville on the River 105.9. I know it's not officially summer yet, but man, it sure feels that way. So good. And this is so good, too. 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

I bet you an extra $2,500 in the bank account would change your world a little bit, wouldn't it? Next shot coming up after 2 o'clock, part of the Great American Getaway Contest. I'm John Cadillac Seville on the River 105.9. Sad news today in the music business. Grammy-winning soul singer Peabo Bryson dead at the age of 75. I played his music so many times over the years on the radio, at wedding receptions. His first top 10 song was If You're Ever in My Arms Again. And in 1992, he probably had his biggest hit, A Whole New World from Aladdin. He added so much value to so many in this world with his music and his humanity. Peabo Bryson, dead at the age of 75. Rest in peace, Peabo.

Some people whistle, some people do that. And Steven Tyler makes a whole lot more money doing that. I'm John Cadillac Seville on the River 105.9. Speaking of money, how about $2,500 in your bank account? We're going to put it there for you if you're lucky enough to win it. Great American Getaway coming right up.

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Def Leppard has added a whole bunch of dates in South America and Mexico, and they've also tagged Malden, Massachusetts band Extreme to be their opening act. I'm John Cadillac Seville on the River 105.9.

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After visiting Graceland back in the 1980s, Alana Miles and the band got on the bus and wrote that song. I'm John Cadillac Seville on the River 105.9. Appreciate you having us on. Back again tomorrow morning at 10. My friend Kenny Young is coming up next. He's got a whole bunch of great music for you. He'll go commercial free as well. Plus, he has your way into the 2026 iHeartRadio Music Festival before the tickets go on sale. And he also has money, $2,500, part of the Great American Getaway, the River 105.

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0: 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I'm the guy that's going to give you your next opportunity to win your way to Vegas for our iHeartRadio Music Festival September 18th and 19th. We're talking airfare, hotel, tickets for both nights, $1,000 cash, and you'll get to see these guys, Goo Goo Dolls. 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

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Hey, keep your eyes peeled on the roadway today. Pay attention. The made-up internet holiday for June 3rd is World Bicycle Day. Promoting the benefits of cycling, improving health, reducing traffic, cutting down on pollution. You get the idea. So keep your eyes on the prize. Keep your eyes on the roadway. 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

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You can even talk back to us. Look for the little red microphone.

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Hey, it's Kenny Young, the River 105.9. Well, I don't know what to make of this. A little while ago, I told you June 3rd, the made-up internet holiday for today, was World Bicycle Day. Well, turns out there's another one for June 3rd. Impersonate Authority Day. Impersonate Authority Day. Well, that being said, I'd like to impersonate authority and give myself a 105.9% raise.

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The River, 105.9. It's Kenny Young here to get you over the midweek hump. Well, Euphoria fans, the series may be over, but Sydney Sweeney has already signed on to star in a reimagining of a 206-year-old classic horror story by the name of The Legend of Sleepy Hollow. Although this time around, for its release in 2027, the film will focus on gothic atmospheres, psychological intrigue, and, oh yeah, erotic thriller elements.

Welcome to the audience participation portion of your Wednesday at the River at 105.9. This is Kenny Young. This is where you can leave me your talkback requests and suggestions with the iHeartRadio app. Look for the little red microphone. Come find me on the socials at Kenny Young Radio. Or just give me a buzz, 860-522-1059.

5-9, it's Kenny Young. Time to introduce another new segment on the program. That is the workplace of the day. My operatives in the field have reported back that Prospect Foreign Auto Centers in West Hartford are cranking up the river at 105.9 on the regular. So I would like to send a shout out and send my appreciation.

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It's the River 105.9. It's Kenny Young. Well, we'd like to send one of you and a guest out there to catch all the festivities. Airfare, hotel, $1,000 cash. 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

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Enter it now.

house. The summer weather we've been dreaming about. Supposed to hit 90 tomorrow. It's the River at 105.9. It's Kenny Young. And with the summertime temperatures hitting us into the weekend, good news if you're planning on attending the Special Olympics Summer Games happening around New Haven this weekend. They're getting underway. Athletes from all across the state will compete in a wide range of events. Awesome to see them show off their skills, determination, sportsmanship, of course.

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I just realized I unintentionally played three songs with dreams in the title this hour. Yeah, we had These Dreams from Heart, Dream On from Aerosmith a little while ago, and Dreams from Cranberries. I don't know, it's weird the way my mind instinctively works that way at the River at 105.9. And welcome to your suggestions. It's Kenny Young with you till 7. 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
1: 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It's Kenny Young, and I don't mean to brag, but he was about to. Make sure you're listening at 6:05. I've got your next opportunity to win it before you can buy it. 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

Just travel. That's Mr. Mista to you, Mista. It's Kenny Young, the River at 105.9. Speaking of Mistas, what will the average man spend 3 years over the course of their entire life doing? I'll have the answer in less than 10 minutes.

Wake up with Kerry Collins tomorrow morning here at the River 105.9. He's got your first of four opportunities to grab $2,500, part of the 250K USA giveaway. That'll happen at 8:05. While we're dropping names and numbers, it's Kenny Young. I'm making way for Bob Howard. He's up at 7 o'clock.

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Made It Work on the River 105.9. You got Variety from the 80s and more on Wednesday night. It's Bob Howard here. I'm going to say hi to Sarah. Thanks so much for having us on tonight. Work second shift. Shout out to you in West Hartford tonight. Here's Three Doors Down.

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7: More awesome June weather for Thursday and Friday. Hi, this is meteorologist Joe Fury. Inland temperatures up near 90 Thursday and Friday, but the humidity stays low. Cooler at the coast. The big question, the first weekend of June. All the details in the 8-day forecast on WCTX 8, 9, and 10. 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